bit of stereo. Oh, I was going to say stereo grass. That's disappointing. That's embarrassing. Of course, I've combined two bands, Stereophonics and Supergrass, and I meant to say Supergrass there on your wireless. We are coming up to the end of the hour. There's I played a music festival once, and the band rocked up, and they were ready, and they were playing on stage, and they were waiting for their lead singer. So they just started making noise and started yelling out his name. Actually, it was Archer, who tours a lot to the NT. So I'm going to see if this works. Kenny, where are you? Oh, here he is. Just a bit of funny buggers there, Kenny. I knew where you were. But yeah, so what happened was it was on the weekend of where the daylight savings ended. So everyone in the band had the right time. And then, but the lead singer

0: Storms are violent. Don't get caught out. When a storm hits, be prepared. Never use trees as protection during a storm event. Find a secure, well-anchored shelter. Remember, indoors is always best. Trees tend to attract lightning. Eucalypts are dangerous as they can drop branches or be blown over. For storm and flood assistance, call the SES on 132 500 and stay tuned to your emergency broadcaster, ABC Radio.
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3: Nightlifers, we are moving into our final hour together. First order of business will be to solve the Hardmont Heart. I know a couple of people have gone, what? This is a bit confusing. It's about who is singing. It is about who is singing in the songs. The songs all mention people singing. So it's the people singing in the songs that I want to know. Collectively on the SMS, no one's put all four together, but someone's got three and someone's got the other one or two. So I know the answers are out there. I'll play it for you once again. If you can figure out who's singing in the songs,

That is the Carpenters' version of Sing. That's a first day at school song, isn't it? So imagine 12 years have flown by. We're 17, we're 18,

A big disgrace, waving your banner all over the place. We

0: 9-year-old gelding capped off the Darcy family's weekend of dominance at the races. The brunette races come to an end today, with the final cam drafting events taking place this morning.
1: In the AFL, Port Adelaide has pulled off a huge upset, defeating Adelaide by 26 points in Showdown 60. ABC Sports' Aaron Bryans reports.
2: After an early arm wrestle, the Power dominated clearance, kicking 8 of 9 goals either side of half-time, as Zach Butters surged to his second showdown medal with 37 touches, 13 clearances and 11 inside 50s. The Crows missing out on a spot in the top four, whilst Port keep their wildcard hopes alive. Earlier, Collingwood moved into the top 10 with a 34-point win over Richmond, and Carlton are 6-0 under coach Josh Fraser, beating West Coast by 53 points at Docklands. Aaron Bryans, ABC Sport, Adelaide.
1: Egyptian Australians are organising watch parties to see Egypt in its first ever knockout stage World Cup match, while also supporting the Socceroos. The game, scheduled for next Saturday at 4 a.m. here, is a critical one for both teams. Amira Marwan from the University of Melbourne Egyptian Club says she's happy for either team to win, but her heart is with Egypt, where she was born.
3: I think Egypt, this is their fourth appearance in a World Cup, and it's the first time they're making it through to the next round. So that makes it even more exciting. And obviously for Australia, it's great as well. A lot of national pride, a lot of excitement.
1: And that's the latest from the ABC newsroom.
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6: Good morning. Apparently it is. It's Sunday morning.

that's the story. Oh, well, who knows? I've noticed that's cropping up much more now when people are doing interviews with things, which I try not to listen to anyway. And they say, and I suppose it's pretty hard being interviewed all the time, you know, you have to, and maybe they say it to give themselves time to think about the answer, but they say, that's a great question. And I heard one bloke say it about five or six times. That's a great question. And it's not a great question, it's just a question. 1300 700 222 is our number. Love to talk to you. MacAttracts@gmail.com.